Ladies and gentlemen, welcome to the ninth album, Toxic, the Green Album. We go on a travel to the 90s and 90 years of electronic music, which included trance, hard dance, hard trance, and early hard style. Please enjoy it, and now it begins.

body thinks I'm crazy as hell, and this may be true, but it may be vaguely, namely from you. Thinking you crazy makes you crazy. Ain't you seen it in films when the doctors make you pop these shaky, crazy, dangerous pills?

What I'm doing here is measuring the purity. Pure coke, it melts away at about 185-190 degrees. Cutting agents, they melt away at about 100. And quality product, well, that's melting at around 140. 186